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1: Happy Friday, man. Of course, shout out to the World Cup. Everybody who's been watching the World Cup. That would not include myself.
2: Oh, it's good so far.
1: Really? You watched it?
2: I keep up on Twitter.
1: Anyway, listen, man. We watched this movie this past week. My wife and your wife put us on to a show on Netflix. It's called Maternal Instinct.
2: I usually hate my wife's shows, but this one, it was phenomenal. It was a tragedy for sure, but...
1: Yeah, it's a 90-minute documentary about a woman who faked a pregnancy with a new boyfriend for over 10 months. She went through the most diabolical measures that you could think of to manipulate and lie about this. When I tell you, this is an all-time psychopathic white person.
2: Oh, yeah.
1: And we got the most psychos.
2: It's very insane. This woman performed a C-section in someone's living room.
1: Yeah, listen. All I'm going to say is a very sad situation because a woman lost her life. But if you want to be, I guess, captivated for like an hour and a half.
2: Say, if you want to be entertained on somebody else's goofy ass crazy life, go on and watch it.
1: It is a tragic situation.
2: Very tragic. I cried a little bit in the sauna when I finished it.
1: Did you cry?
2: Yeah, it was sad. You seen what happened?
1: Yeah, very sad for sure. Anyway, if you've seen Maternal Instinct, I want to know your thoughts on it, man. 877-817-2888. We also need to talk about how stupid her boyfriend was.
2: This dude, this idiot, he didn't throw his ass with the rest of the town in jail too.
1: Anyway, man, coming up, we got that Daily Hate on the way. 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
1: It's the Bootleg Cap Show holding it down. The Daily Hate is going down. 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

0: hate when people are haters all of the time. Somebody, that one person, will come crush your like, oh, girl, I just got a job for $22 an hour. And then that person will be like, well, let's see how long it's going to last because you black and you got dreads. Always being a hater, talking about everybody around them, but don't ever have their stuff together. Got the biggest opinions, bigger than a hooker's ain't got nothing going on for themselves, but hating on everybody else. I hate that.
1: 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Coming up, man, actor Chris Tucker has gone viral for his approach to a new marriage.
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1: I don't know. 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
1: Anyway, shout out to Chris Tucker, man. Stay by your radio. Coming up, we have got the No Cap News. Keep it locked.

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1: 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The No Cap News is coming up on your Friday. James finds the craziest stories and we talk about them. What you got on the way?
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0: Time for the No Cap News right now. What up, James?
4: All right, so this California startup company is revealing plans to grow clone humans all so they could harvest organs out of them and sell them to people that need them.
0: That sounds like straight out of the Matrix.
4: Oh, yeah, definitely is. Cyberpunk, they literally do that.
0: So they're growing humans to harvest their organs.
4: Yes, they'll be brainless humans, though, just to be clear.
0: So brainless humans, does that mean that they don't feel pain?
4: They're not going to feel nothing. It's just going to be a body like a mannequin. A more realistic mannequin is a better way to describe it.
0: This is so sketch. Feels illegal, and for the record, if I need a kidney, don't give me one of them.
4: But you cool with the clone chicken being sold everywhere?
0: Yes.
4: That's crazy. I'd rather have a clone kidney over some clone chicken.
0: Stay by your radio. Coming up next, man, let's talk about it. We broke down this new show, Maternal Instinct, last hour. We need to hear from the ladies about why y'all ladies love these kind of movies and true crime so much.
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1: 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It is disturbing.
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1: 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Coming up, we got the People's Mix on the way. It's the Bootleg Kev Show.

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1: It's the Bootleg Kev Show holding it down. 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A list just dropped of the country's most unfaithful cities.
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1: 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We're going to break the list down up next. 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
1: 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That's James Andre Jefferson Jr.
2: What it do, boo?
1: Interesting list just dropped. The top 10 most unfaithful cities in the U.S. according to a study.
2: Oh, Lord, if you're in a relationship out here, you better break up and get somebody new from a different state.
1: All right, number one on the list, Las Vegas, Nevada.
2: Yeah.
1: Tin City?
2: That makes sense. They got them streetwalkers out there walking everywhere, huh?
1: Also, not surprised, number two on the list is Miami.
2: Oh, that makes a lot of sense, too.
1: Number three, Portland, Oregon. Number four, Seattle, Washington. Then Denver, Colorado. Albuquerque, New Mexico. Jacksonville, Florida. Phoenix, Arizona. Tucson, Arizona. And number 10, Atlanta, Georgia.
2: I'm glad the city I was born in isn't on this list at all.
1: I'm surprised L.A. isn't on the list, and I'm surprised New York isn't on the list, if I'm being honest.
2: What you got to say about your city, huh?
1: Phoenix?
2: Yeah.
1: Well, it checks out, honestly.
2: Oh, damn. They unfaithful out there.
1: A lot
2: like
1: of
2: that?
1: Scoundrels in Arizona. Anyway,
2: not scoundrels.
1: Stay by your radio. Coming up next, man, we're jumping into people's mix. It's the Bootleg Kev Show. 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
8: 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I want to share a phone call I got the other day.
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0: Time for the No Cap News right now. What up, James?
4: Young adults are using a new tool to combat everyday stress, relief, anxiety, burnout, and even helping with their smoking addiction, and that is using adult pacifiers.
0: Adult pacifiers?
4: Yes, people are walking around with pacifiers because they want to deal with anxiety.
0: I'm not going to lie, I'm not surprised by this. I know some people who will chew on a straw or, like, chew on sunflower seeds instead, but an adult pacifier seems a little weird.
4: Honestly, that's what you about to give us? You better crash out on these people. Like, well, you know this is people, goofy.
0: Well, all the adults I know that use pacifiers, it's because they're on a certain drug at a rave.
4: Oh, Lord.
0: So that's
4: well, I don't even know about that.
0: Our producer, Sam I Am, when he goes to EDC, he'd be having the adult pacifier.
4: It's like in the damn pacifier?
0: No. That's something else. Anyway, look, what? Stay by your radio. Coming up next, we got the Daily Hate on the way.
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0: 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The gas prices. I'm a delivery person, and practically half my tips go back into my tank because of the gas rates here. 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
1: Chris Tucker has decided to go celibate. 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
2: 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How much? 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
1: He's celibate. 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
2: I thought he was selling merchandise or something like that.
1: 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Well, it's called English.
2: Hey, there you go.
1: Anyway, look, guys, it is the weekend, man. Enjoy it. We're back at it Monday. It's the Bootleg Kev Show.

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1: Want to know if someone is interested in your conversation? 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
1: Have you seen the side quest thing trending on TikTok? 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
2: Z93 weather. 52 overnight under clear skies, winds out of the west around 5 miles per hour. Lots of sunshine Saturday, highs around 76. Partly cloudy skies Saturday night, 53. Currently 55.

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1: Everyone has a community to lean on. A neighborhood, school, kids' teams, where you worship, work, work out, or any other place or group where you choose to belong. 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
1: Want to know if someone is interested in your conversation? 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Doesn't mean, like, oh, you don't want to talk to me. 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

It's down to about 52 overnight under clear skies, west winds 5 to 10 miles per hour. Bright sunshine expected again Saturday. Daytime highs approaching 76. Currently 54.

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5: Z93 weather. Ample sunshine expected today with daytime highs approaching 76. Northwest winds 8 to 15 miles per hour. Lows level off around 53. Tonight, partly cloudy skies. Currently 55.

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9: Ample sunshine expected today with daytime highs approaching 76. Northwest winds 8 to 15 miles per hour. Lows level off around 53. Tonight, partly cloudy skies. Right now, 54.

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1: 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Everything from the Driftless Axe and Arcade in downtown La Crosse to Elsie's Bar and Grill in Caledonia. 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So get them while you can. They're, I think, over half sold out so far. So they will be gone in the near future. And I don't want you to miss out because it's a great deal. And it's a great way to, like, you know, you and a significant other or a friend or family member, you know, a couple of you get these cards. 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Oh, let's go to number 8, Mirage Sports Bar and Grill in La Crosse. Let's do that. And we'll use up the Big Burger Card. 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And so then they had like this Rolodex to go back and go, okay, which burgers do we like? Which do we not like as much? 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
5: Ample sunshine expected today with daytime highs approaching 76. Northwest winds 8 to 15 miles per hour. Lows level off around 53. Tonight, partly cloudy skies. Right now, 55.

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1: A little behind on life hacks, surprising nobody. 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Want to make your baked goods a little healthier? Replace the butter with coconut oil. Not only is it super healthy, but it also adds a light, sweet taste. I have done that before. It does then taste like coconut. So if you use coconut oil instead of butter, it's going to taste like coconut, obviously. But it does work pretty well in the couple of baked goods that I have tried it on. So why not? And also, if you need to take your meds at a specific time every day, give your dog a treat each time you do. Then you'll start getting a friendly reminder from your dog to take your meds. That's kind of brilliant. And honestly, I don't think anybody's dog's going to be mad about that hack.
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2: Some big changes for the Grammys next year. There's going to be 5 new categories, plus more lenient rules on Best New Artist eligibility. There's a couple other things, but the biggest ones are that there will be 100 categories at the 2027 Grammys, which is up from 78 following the great consolidation of 2012. Now they've decided, let's do some more categories. So the biggest addition of new categories is Best Asian Pop Music Performance. I think that one is going to be the one that people talk about the most, but they're also adding Best Latin Song, Best R&B Collaboration or Duo Group Performance, Best Traditional Pop Vocal Performance, and Best Traditional Folk Album. The Academy is also increasing from 3 to 4 the number of times a new artist may be entered in the Best New Artist process before being ruled ineligible. Now, this change is good news for Ella Langley, Megan Maroney, Raven Lanae, all of whom who have been entered 3 times previously and before would have been disqualified under the old rules, but now can be nominated 1 more time. And I think it's probably good that they still have a cap on it. I don't know if 3 or 4 is going to be that big of a difference, like long term, but for some of those people, it will be. But also, like, if you're an 11-time nominee for Best New Artist, maybe you should just be like nominated for Best Artist. How long can you be a new artist? But apparently now for 4 years at least.
0: Best of
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6: Z93 weather. Ample sunshine expected today with daytime highs approaching 76. Winds out of the northwest, 8 to 15 miles per hour. Lows dip down to about 53. Tonight, partly cloudy. Currently, it's 57 degrees.

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2: I don't know about the rest of y'all, but I can't imagine I'm the only one that has multiple alarms set and will hit snooze numerous times before getting out of bed. Now, I will say in my defense that one of the things that I do while snoozing is I do my stretches. I do stretches every morning and every night, and I keep the alarm set in case I fall asleep during said stretches. But do I stretch the entire time? No. There's usually a couple of minutes that are spent just going, okay, once that alarm goes off, I'll really get up this time. I found an article on the 7 common traits of people who always snooze their alarms. And I have some issues with this. Number 1 is a gentle wake preference. Well, yeah. Does anybody not prefer to be gently woken up? That's not how life works, but wouldn't that be ideal every day? Number 2, difficulties with time management. Yeah, I guess I have that. Mostly in the fact that I'm overly optimistic about how many things I can get done in a certain amount of time. Number 3, morning anxiety. I don't know that my anxiety is strictly limited to the morning. Number 4, low conscientiousness. I don't think that's accurate, at least not for me. Number 5, a lack of sense of purpose. Probably. When you say it like that, though, it sounds worse. Number 6, perfectionism. I feel like I gave up on being perfect a long time ago, but I guess I do have certain things that I try to make close to perfect, so sure. And number 7, pessimism. Yeah, for me, I'm such a weird mix of optimistic and pessimistic that I don't know what category I fit into. Because, yeah, I think everything's on fire, but also I think, yeah, we'll probably make it work somehow, so.
0: Best of
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2: Dancing with the Stars for season 35 has announced a couple of cast members. Summer House star Sierra Miller and Moira Higgins from The Traitors and Love Island have been announced. And then Jackson Olsen, who is an internet personality and also a baseball player for the Savannah Bananas, is joining the cast. And then yesterday, Jimmy Kimmel announced one more addition.
3: I have been authorized, deputized even, by the Walt Disney Company and our television network, ABC, to reveal the name of a major celebrity contestant who will be competing in the upcoming season of Dancing with the Stars. This person is someone you know, someone you love. He is someone we know quite well. Do you know who it is, Guillermo?
4: No, but I cannot wait to find out.
3: Okay. The star who will be dancing, who will be competing for the coveted mirrored ball trophy on season 35 of Dancing with the Stars is our very own...
2: So then Guillermo comes out in this outfit and shows off some moves. They're not the best, so hopefully he can work on that. But also, a lot of it is personality, and Guillermo has a ton of personality. So I think it'll be fun. I never watch that show live. Like most things, I watch the clips the next day, and I'm really excited to see the clips of Guillermo dancing the next day. The rest of the cast and their professional partners will be revealed on September 2nd on Good Morning America, as always. Although they probably will reveal a couple more because they like to be like, hey, don't forget about Dancing with the Stars. Hey, remember Dancing with the Stars is coming this fall? So I highly doubt that we won't hear anything until September 2nd, but that's the official announcement, allegedly.
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2: Have you ever heard of a brag file? It's not quite as egotistical as it seems. Although there's a little ego to it, but like in a good way. So if you've been stuck in a rut, maybe a brag file could help. It's basically a running list of your wins. So it's way more useful than it sounds. So here's the thing. Your body and your brain remember negative things more often than positive things. So you end up spinning about that one thing that you didn't totally crush, and you forget about the things that you have crushed before. It can be anything from big accomplishments to small little moments that you're proud of, like maybe getting positive feedback or compliments or times you handled something well. Maybe at the end of the day, you go, what did I do well today? Or who said something nice about me? Or what was I proud that I accomplished, right? And so it helps to balance out the negativity that rolls through your brain by giving you proof of what you've done right. So especially, you know, I know people that have like an email folder that's just for compliments, right? When you get an email that's like, hey, great job on that thing that you worked really hard on. Save that in a certain file or just copy the text and make it into a note on your phone, right? So experts say it can boost your confidence, quiet that inner critic, and even improve your overall mindset. It doesn't have to be complicated. Like, it can be a big board where you write things out, but nobody's doing that. Like, just make a little note on your phone or even just one document that's just an ongoing list of things that you're proud of that you did, or things that other people told you that they're proud of you for, or things that went well, just so that you remember those moments. So when you have a time where you're like, wow, I can't do anything right, go back to that list and go, oh, that's right, I can do some things right. Let's celebrate that.
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7: Sunshine expected today with daytime highs approaching 77. Northwesterly winds 8 to 15 miles per hour. Lows sit down to about 53. Tonight, mainly clear skies. Right now, it's 61 degrees.

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2: I was out, 4 days? And so we were already behind on life hacks with the life hack calendar. Obviously, if I'm nothing if not consistent, but now we're roll behind, friends. So, from the end of May, it's fine. From the end of May, need to make a big life decision? Use the HALT method. Make sure you're not hungry, angry, lonely, or tired before making that decision. That's actually a really good pro tip. You don't want to be any of those things if you're making big decisions. Honestly, I don't know that I want to be any of those things in general, but especially not if I'm making big decisions. And another actual life tip, a simple success formula. Number one, figure out your goal. Number two, figure out the price you have to pay. And number three, figure out if that goal is worth paying for. Okay. I feel like number two and number three seem self-explanatory. But figuring out your goal is maybe the hardest part for me. I don't know. I think there's other people that are better at like a 5-year plan or a 10-year plan or like a 5-month plan. I'm just like, what are we having for dinner tomorrow? And did I make enough chicken for the weekend? Like, that's the extent of my goals. Should I have more goals? Probably. But that's stalling. Number one is determine what your goal is. We're not even there yet. So I can't even figure out how much it's going to cost and if it's worth it, because I don't know what the goal is.
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0: With Father's Day coming up on Sunday, I thought it might be fun to go over some classic dadisms, and I feel like I relate to a few of these, and I am not a dad by any means. First dadism is dad's always fixing things around the house. I think it depends on the dad, and obviously all of these, right? There are many, many different forms of dads, but that is a classic dad move to fix things around the house. I am more of a person that rigs things, so I don't know that I know how to fix them, but I know how to make it work, and that's key. Pretending they're not sleeping, just resting their eyes. Yep, that's absolutely me. Falling asleep on the sofa, I don't do that very often, but I do rest my eyes a lot. Telling bad and corny jokes, that's a classic dad. And also just puns are fun, right? Saying back in my day or when I was your age, my dad does that all the time and it's so funny. Telling the same story multiple times, same. My dad started having the problem where he doesn't know if he told me or my sister the story. So he'll say, I don't know if I told you or your sister. And then he'll tell me a story he totally told me already. And I know that he's telling her different stories more than once. So I think maybe we just need to consolidate things. Having a favorite chair that no one else is allowed to sit in. I don't know. Everybody share the chairs, right? Dad dancing is a classic, especially at a good old-fashioned wedding. Busting out those dad moves is really fun to watch. Complaining about the cost of things. That's all of us. Complaining about what you're watching on TV, but then sitting down to watch it anyway. Yeah, I definitely have a few shows over the years that I've been like, I don't even like this show. Why am I watching it? Sending the thumbs up emoji. That's just a classic parent thing, I think. And just older people in general. It's a lot easier to send the thumbs up than to actually use words. Doing a dad grunt when sitting down or standing up. Again, is that dad stuff or is that just age? Making jokes to waiters. Yes, the wait staff loves your jokes. Not really, but, you know, depending on the style of joke, it's something. Always ordering the same meal at a restaurant. I don't know, when you reach a certain age, you know what you like and you know what you don't like. And if you found something you like, just keep doing that, right? Wearing socks with sandals is another classic dad move. And just having questionable dress sense in general. But also, I feel like that's just being older, right? At a certain point, you just go, you know what? I got clean clothes on. You're welcome. That's it.
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1: We are getting ready for Riverfest. We're less than a couple weeks away. And this morning, Misty and Mitch and the whole Commodore crew in the house. Good morning. Indeed. Very exciting. First, let's talk to Misty Lowen, the 2026 Commodore. Welcome.
2: Thank you so much. Happy to be here.
1: I'm so glad that you are here. Congratulations. You and Mitch are excited, I assume?
2: We are so excited. From the moment that we learned about this, we've been looking forward to the day where we could share it with our friends, family, and the whole community.
1: Well, and that's got to be always the biggest challenge is, like, you found out a while ago, and then it's like, hey, don't tell anybody.
2: We found out months ago. We didn't even tell our kids,
1: yeah.
2: But then one of the Commodores came in and told my mom how excited she needs to be at the front desk of the studio. So, you know, that kind of put us on the opportunity to open up to our family. And then, of course, they kept it under wraps until the time was right.
1: That is amazing. Always somebody's got to spill the beans, right?
2: Hey, it was all in good fun and excitement.
1: So what are you most excited for Riverfest happening July 1st through the 4th?
2: I'm most excited to share this with my family. They are now our kids, all five of them, late teens and young adults. Is something that I grew up with, something they grew up with, and I think they're going to see it through a whole new lens,
1: yeah.
2: Now as part of the Riverfest family.
1: Yeah, absolutely. So what are some of the highlights? I see you've got some wonderful notes. Share that with all of us.
2: We have so many amazing things happening. I'm here with Rachel Norton. She's our president-elect, and she's going to share some of the highlights that are coming up because they have put a ton of work, put an incredible program together for our community this year.
3: Yeah, thanks, Misty. So we are opening at 5 p.m. on July 1st, so come on down and join us for the opening ceremony. Then you can stick around for Mitchell Tenpenny at 10 p.m. on the Burn and Marine stage. We're going to keep the fun going on July 2nd. That's when we're going to have our military and senior breakfast sponsored by Hy-Vee. They're going to kick us off at 8 a.m., then hang out through the day. Quick trip fun zone down in the kids area. Bring the kids to bounce on the inflatables. Ride the kiddie train leaving from the skipper station sponsored by the first mates. There's going to be tons of acts on the Clayson Buick band shell. Check out the bands in the old National Bank food stage. And then we're going to keep the fun going on Friday is our military appreciation day. We're going to have people come down from 4 to 6 to get a free sandwich from Chick-fil-A and have a couple drinks on us. And then we're going to have Boogie and the Yo-Yos at 9 p.m. So that's going to be really fun. And then don't forget on the 4th, come on down. Fireworks are at 10 p.m., the Chad Erickson Memorial Fireworks. The remainder is going to play for us all night. Everything I talked about before is going to be going on all weekend.
1: Yeah, and let's talk about buttons real quick, Rachel. So you had mentioned Military Appreciation Day. Now, do you need a special button ahead of time for that?
3: So we do have buttons available for our veterans. 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
1: And those are free?
3: Those are free. One button for our veterans. But then you can also go get your buttons at Quick Trip right now. They are $10 through the 24th. Prices do increase to $15 after that, so make sure you get down there this weekend to pick those up.
1: Absolutely. I'll get it all linked up on the Buzz Blog, on the app, and at Z933.com. But there's food on the north end of the grounds and the south end of the grounds, right?
3: Correct. We have a food fair on both sides of the park, and remember that kids under 18 are free this year, so we are kind of bringing that up so everybody can come on down and enjoy it with the family. There's food north side of the park. We got some new vendors down there, and then on the south side of the park we have those old favorites like funnel cakes, ice cream, french fries, all those good park food.
1: Absolutely. Well, I'll go all 4 days, my friends, because there's something different every day and there's something for everybody at Riverfest July 1st through the 4th in Riverside Park. All the details and links up on the Buzz Blog, on the app, and at Z933.com. Misty and Mitch, thank you so much for being here. Congratulations, and thanks to all the Commodores and Rachel for being here as well. Happy Riverfest.
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6: Sunshine expected today with daytime highs approaching 77. Northwesterly winds 8 to 15 miles per hour. Lows dip down to about 53. Tonight, mainly clear skies. Currently, it's 64 degrees.

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2: We are getting ready for Father's Day, which of course is on Sunday. 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And I called Michael earlier this morning and he did not answer. And I'm hoping that this is him calling back right now. Z93, good morning.
3: Good morning. I got a call from Bowser.
2: Yeah, is this Michael?
3: This is Michael.
2: Oh my gosh. What are you up to this morning?
3: Making some breakfast.
2: Nice. What are we having for breakfast?
3: Making some waffles and some bacon.
2: Yes. Well, I have good news for you. Your day is about to get better. Do you know why I might be calling?
3: Is it because I signed up for Nintendo 2?
2: Yes. Why do you think I might be calling you this morning, Michael?
3: I won.
2: You did. You won the Nintendo Switch 2, Michael.
3: Yay!
2: Yes, and not only that, get this. Thanks to Gaming Generations in Onalaska, you also get a Joy-Con set and Mario Kart World and Super Mario Party Jamboree, all included, my friend.
3: Oh, yes. Yes.
2: Do you have a Nintendo Switch 1 currently?
3: Actually, I don't.
2: Oh, my gosh. Are you a big gamer?
3: Yeah.
2: Nice. Do I hear little ones? Are you a dad yourself?
3: Yes.
2: Do I hear little ones in the background?
4: Hi.
2: Oh, my gosh, stop. Who's that?
3: It's my daughter, Sage.
2: Oh, my gosh. How many kids do you have?
3: I have one.
2: Oh, my goodness. And you're making breakfast for Sage this morning?
3: Yes.
2: That's so great. Well, I won't keep you. I just wanted to let you know that you're a big winner. So you've got all of that thanks to Gaming Generations just in time for Father's Day because dadding is hard and you deserve a break, my friend.
3: Yay.
2: Absolutely. Happy Father's Day. And big thanks to our friends at Gaming Generations in Onalaska for teaming up with us to hook you up with a brand new Nintendo Switch 2 for Father's Day with Z93.
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1: The 5th annual Lacrosse Juneteenth celebration is totally free, and it is this Saturday in Riverside Park. And Mia Davis is in this morning. Thanks for being here.
2: Of course. Thank you so much for having me.
1: Absolutely. So, 5th annual Juneteenth. I've been saying all week, this is one of my favorite festivals that we have here in town. Everyone is welcome, and there's so many different aspects. So, for people who have not been blessed to join for Juneteenth before, what's it all about?
2: Of course. So, Juneteenth is a celebration of freedom, culture, and community. Like Bowser said, this event is open to everyone. We have a free fun fair put on by Black student leaders from 12 to 3 p.m. I like to tell people to come out because there are snow cones, cotton candy, train rides, balloon wars. There's going to be so many fun things to get into, fun photo booths for family. There's going to be local food vendors, local vendors, as well as organization hosting fun booths for the kids. But I like to just say it's a really good time to come out and just celebrate. And it's just a beautiful evening full of culture, full of community. We have Enduring Families that has an awesome trolley ride going around the community, sharing local history about African Americans. This is just a really good opportunity to get connected to your local Black organizations. Black Hope Restores, Black Student Leaders, and Enduring Families puts on this event every year, as well as the help of our community and our committee. And we just make this event so special. And when I say Mia's Kitchen is coming with some really good food, but we have some awesome local food vendors coming, bringing some really unique dishes. And I highly recommend just coming out, supporting, and having a good family fun time.
1: Yeah, it is. The food there is unbelievable. I know in the past there's been food vouchers as well while they last. Are we doing that again?
2: Of course, yes. So we'll have 500 food vouchers that we're giving out. I like to say come early at noon because the event lasts until 8 p.m., but I'm not sure if it'll be there. So come early. Come get a free food voucher if you need. Come support some local vendors. And we also have a new talent show this year called Lacrosse Got Talent. We have three categories. We have singing, dancing, and extraordinary talent with a cash prize for the first winner. I highly recommend coming out. It's a really good time. Showcase your talent, showcase community, and just come and see the beauty of our community. And Riverside Park is just beautiful. The weather is going to be perfect, and it's just going to be a great time.
1: It's so much fun. Like, the vibes are fantastic, and this is a great way to learn about the history of our community, to interact with different members of our community, and to just experience the joy and the wonderful connection that we all have. And it's totally free. Yep. And there's so many different aspects of it. It's really fun. And every year, my biggest problem is, how do I not buy everything from everyone? That's
2: exactly
1: the biggest challenge.
2: And I'm wondering, I'm like, is everyone going to make it through the whole park?

0: 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I'll get all the info linked up on the Buzz blog, on the app, and at Z933.com. Mia, thanks so much for being here this morning. I can't wait to see you tomorrow in Riverside Park.
1: Of course. Thank you for having me. I hope to see you all out.
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6: Z93 weather. Lots of sunshine today with daytime highs approaching 77. Northwest winds 8 to 15 miles per hour. Lows dip down to about 53. Tonight, mainly clear skies. Currently 64.
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9: Daytime highs approaching 77 this afternoon under mainly clear skies, northwest winds 8 to 15 miles per hour. Lows dip down to about 53. Tonight, mainly clear skies. Currently, it's 70 degrees.

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5: Daytime highs approaching 77 this afternoon under mainly clear skies, northwest winds 8 to 15 miles per hour. Lows dip down to about 52 tonight, mainly clear skies. Currently 72.

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0: Benson Boone is Z93, the number one hit music station. Now, if you needed prosthetic legs to get through your daily life, stressed seems like a kind way to describe how you feel if an airline lost them. Sarah Ribeiro, she was traveling from Brazil to Ireland, but was left feeling, quote, extremely stressed after the airline she flew on misplaced the bag her prosthetic legs were stored in for 5 days. She says she wasn't able to work and tried to work with the airline to locate where the bag with two legs inside ended up. Imagine opening that bag up without knowing what was going on. Might take you a while to bounce back from that. Eventually, it was learned that the bag was mistagged and sent to Madrid and that it would take 2 to 3 days to get it back to her. Finally, Ribeiro received her legs back, but she says the lack of support she received through the whole dilemma was beyond discouraging.
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93, the number one hit music station. It's Jesse. Your Brewers on an incredible run this season. You want to get the family out to a game, but you don't want to break the bank. We got you, homie. We'll get into it after.

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5: Daytime highs approaching 77 this afternoon under mainly sunny skies, northwesterly winds 8 to 15 miles per hour. Mainly clear tonight, lows dip down to about 52. Right now, 73.

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1: Have you seen the side quest thing trending on TikTok? 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And I, for the most part, am on board with it. 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

0: Lil Nas X, Z93, the number one hit music station. It's Jesse. So the World Cup in full swing, and it's kind of funny to see videos of tourists, of folks that have never been to the United States before, freaking out over things that we kind of take for granted, like convenience store food, for example. And one expected attraction has emerged alongside the stadium's Buc-ee's. International visitors have been sharing their amazement on social media over the massive gas station chain, with many stunned by its enormous rows of fuel pumps, giant convenience stores, and the famously over-the-top snack selection. The fascination has grown so much that the Dallas-Fort Worth area's transit system has even added Buc-ee's as a shuttle stop along a major tourist destinations. And for a lot of travelers, sampling treats like beaver nuggets and brisket sandwiches, jerky, and fried apple pies has become a uniquely American part of their World Cup experiences. Yeah, going to a giant gas station, USA, baby.
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0: New stuff from Ariana Grande, Z93, the number one hit music station. It's Jesse. So Father's Day is tomorrow. I know, right? We got to make sure Dad feels appreciated this year. 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

0: Look to the skies and join the fun at the Rise and Shine Balloon Rally, June 27th through the 29th at Vernon County Fairgrounds in Viroqua. 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
1: Z93 weather. Mainly sunny skies this afternoon with daytime highs approaching 77. Northwesterly winds 8 to 15 miles per hour. Mainly clear skies again tonight. Lows dip down to about 52. Right now, it's 74 degrees.

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0: Javier Rodrigo, Z93, the number one hit music station. It's Jesse. So it's been a week since she released her brand new album, You Look Pretty Sad for a Girl So in Love, which, fabulous album title, by the way. Last weekend was a really great weekend for new album releases. And then to have a new Olivia record on top of it, just mwah. I was looking at her tour itinerary. She's hitting the road in the fall, which will run through May 2027. Closest date that she's got is the United Center on October 11th and 12th. But then she's got 10 dates in L.A. and then 10 dates in Brooklyn. You couldn't have give Milwaukee or Minneapolis, St. Paul a little love? Come on. But either way, great album. I mean, it's Olivia Rodrigo. What do you expect?
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0: 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We made it down there on a Thursday. And for it being, we really deserve the weather that we got for Moon Tunes on Thursday after the previous two dates got rained out. So finally, we got a Moon Tunes performance in. So they're going to be doing it all over again this Thursday, 5:30 to 8 in a Riverside Park. We got the full season schedule for both Great River Sound and Moon Tunes on the events page at Z933.com or the Z93 La Crosse app.
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6: Sunny skies this afternoon with daytime highs approaching 77. Northwesterly winds 8 to 15 miles per hour. Mainly clear skies again tonight. Lows dip down to about 52. Currently 75.

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1: Sabrina Carpenter, Z93, the number one hit music station. An Alabama ice cream shop spat over a bad review ended up with two arrests. Mallory and Ryan Goldman, owners of a local spot in Bay Minette, Alabama, they were charged with harassment and criminal mischief. It all started when customer David Smith left a one-star review when the shop opened in March. Smith said he had forgotten about it until Mallory reminded him 3 months later. He was working as a delivery driver when Mallory recognized him at a stoplight and asked to talk about the review. He agreed to meet her in the McDonald's parking lot nearby, and a nearly 15-minute argument was caught on video. Smith said Ryan showed up and knocked the phone from his hand and stomped on it. Mallory later apologized, saying she was embarrassed by how she acted.
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0: Kelly Clarkson is Z93, the number one hit music station. 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
7: Level off around 52 tonight under mainly clear skies, northeast winds around 5 miles per hour. Chance for showers tomorrow. Daytime highs approaching 74. Mainly cloudy skies expected. Right now, it's 75 degrees.

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1: 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It's Jesse. 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We'll see you back here next Saturday. Bye-bye.
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9: Level off around 52 tonight under mainly clear skies, northeast winds around 5 miles per hour. Chance for showers tomorrow, daytime highs approaching 74, mainly cloudy skies expected. Currently 77.

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1: Have you seen the side quest thing trending on TikTok? 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
8: Level off around 52 tonight under mainly clear skies, northeast winds around 5 miles per hour. Chance for showers tomorrow. Daytime highs approaching 74. Mainly cloudy skies expected. Right now, 75.

0: 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With ticketing through AroundRiverCity.com, your event isn't just ticketed, it's spotlighted on the area's premier social calendar, putting you in front of thousands actively looking for things to do. 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
2: 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Everything went perfectly. You have to have a good DJ if you want to have a fun reception. 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

green, your black, white, beige, chola, descent, your Lebanese, your Orient. 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